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1: Up and down, up and down, up and down, down, down, down.
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0: And Thursday is National Double Cheeseburger Day. Salespeople that'll bring us cheeseburgers.
9: Yeah.
10: Oh, how about the new guy?
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10: I just saw him walking by to refill my coffee yesterday, or he was doing paperwork with Sarah.
11: 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We got to let him get settled in.
10: Hey, yeah, listen, we have to give at least a week. 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You got to bring the jock some cheeseburgers at KQ. 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
9: It's funny because it's true.
0: Make sure that gets back to me.
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0: And then what was left would smell like a cigarette.
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0: guess the sound, win a bunch of money. That's it. No screwing around. The Progressive Secret Sound is back.
1: Sir, now that you've got your check, do you plan on quitting your job driving this truck?
2: Truck driving? I ain't no truck driver. I'm a janitor.
1: Janitor?
2: That's right, babe. I just bought this truck straight cash. And I got enough cigarettes to last me and my family for the rest of our lives. 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

0: I watched a lot of Transformers and G.I. Joe cartoons. That was big when I was a kid.
1: Adam, FedEx Ground Superior coming in with Arthur.
0: Sure.
1: Yeah.
0: I know that is. I was a little bit grown up when that was out, but I remember Arthur.
1: Got to keep that in mind, too. Yeah, we're getting long in the tooth now, so.
0: Yeah, that's a fact. 6:37 at KQ. We should mention, too, Dezo coming up in a couple of moments. We will do Impossible Trivia Potpourri. We haven't done that here in a little while for tickets for Hopped Up and a gift card to Docks in Sturgeon Lake. The Hopped Up event is happening on the 26th down at Grand Casino Hinckley. It's a Hopped Up Battle of the Bands, and it's big fun.
1: Woo! Jody and Dee and the Barnum School ladies, good morning. And here they come for the four-hour filler. Back to you, Jason.
0: Page two headlines. Get to Ask the Mechanic today. Get those questions in if you're dealing with an automotive malady, which apparently my wife is all of a sudden. She sends a text and says, my car's making a horrible buzzing sound. I'm going to lose my bleep. Just put that on the list. The list is getting longer and longer. So Ask the Mechanic coming up at 8:40 today in Rock History. KQ Confessions. Those will be happening at about 9:40.

0: For the past 20 plus years, the secret sound has become a Northland tradition. 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
2: That's awesome. Thanks a lot, you guys.
0: We've had losers. We've had threats made against us.
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0: We've had, well, this guy.
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0: guess the sound, win a bunch of money. That's it. No screwing around. 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
1: Sir, now that you got your check, do you plan on quitting your job driving this truck?
2: Truck driving? 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
1: Janitor?
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0: 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Should be a great weekend. Turning 1 year old. Congratulations.
1: Up and down, up and down, up and down, down, down, down. 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

0: those knuckles. 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

0: Holly's back. Yay. She loves me again. 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